afraid to be lonely. Nobody told me it's harder than I thought to tell the truth.

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You put all that together, you start making.

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1: 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I ain't playing, I'm for real. I got bands in my hand, 100 grand to a mil. What you talking?

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gentlemen, this is your captain speaking. Just a quick update on your flight. We are currently flying at 33,000 feet with an airspeed of 400 miles per hour. The weather looks good, and with the tailwind behind us, we're expecting to land in approximately 30 minutes. 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

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The wise, the wise, the wise, the wise, the wise, the wise, the wise, the wise, the wise, the wise, the wise, the wise, the wise, the wise, the wise, the wise, the wise, the wise, the wise, the wise, the wise, the wise, the wise, the wise, the wise, the wise, the wise, the wise, the wise, the wise, the wise, the wise, the wise, the wise, the wise, the wise, the wise, the wise, the wise, the wise, the wise, the wise, the wise, the wise, the wise, the wise, the wise, the wise, the wise, the wise, the wise, the wise, the wise, the wise, the wise, the wise, the wise, the wise, the wise, the wise, the wise, the wise, the wise, the wise, the wise, the wise, the wise, the wise, the wise, the wise, the wise, the wise, the wise, the wise, the wise, the wise, the wise, the wise, the wise, the wise, the wise, the wise, the wise, the wise, the wise, the wise, the wise, the wise, the wise, the wise, the wise, the wise, the wise, the wise, the wise, the wise,

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